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1: The third joyful mystery is the descent of the Holy Spirit. We pray that the Holy Spirit fills our hearts with real love and true praise for God. Our Lady said, today I invite you to open yourselves to God by means of prayer, so that the Holy Spirit may begin to work miracles in you and through you. God loves you immensely, little children. Dear Mary, show us how to open our souls completely to the Holy Spirit, so that our daily prayer becomes as deep, as powerful as yours.
2: Nel terzo mistero glorioso contempliamo la discesa dello Spirito Santo. 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
4: Our Father, who art in heaven, hallowed be thy name. Thy kingdom come, thy will be done, on earth as it is in heaven.
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4: Hail Mary, full of grace, the Lord is with thee. Blessed art thou among women, and blessed is the fruit of thy womb, Jesus.
6: Santa Maria, Mater Božia, moli za nas grešnike, sada i na času smrti naše. Amen.
4: Hail Mary, full of grace, the Lord is with thee. Blessed art thou among women, and blessed is the fruit of thy womb, Jesus.
6: Santa Maria, Mater Božia, moli za nas grešnike, sada i na času smrti naše.
4: Amen. Hail Mary, full of grace, the Lord is with thee. Blessed art thou among women, and blessed is the fruit of thy womb, Jesus.
6: Sveta Mario, Majko Božja, moli za nas grešnike, sada i na času smrti naše. Amen.
4: Hail Mary, full of grace, the Lord is with thee. Blessed art thou among women, and blessed is the fruit of thy womb, Jesus.
6: Sveta Mario, Majko Božja, moli za nas grešnike,
5: sada i na času smrti naše. Amen.
4: Hail Mary, full of grace, the Lord is with thee. Blessed art thou among women, and blessed is the fruit of thy womb, Jesus.
6: Sveta Mario, Majko Božja, moli za nas grešnike, sada i na času smrti naše. Amen.
4: Hail Mary, full of grace, the Lord is

0: Blessed art thou among women, and blessed is the fruit of thy womb, Jesus.
1: Sveta Mario, Majko Božja, moli za nas grešnike, sada i na čas smrti naše. Amen.
0: Hail Mary, full of grace, the Lord is with thee. Blessed art thou among women, and blessed is the fruit of thy womb, Jesus.
1: Sveta Mario, Majko Božja, moli za nas grešnike, sada i na čas smrti naše. Amen.
0: Hail Mary, full of grace, the Lord is with thee. Blessed art thou among women, and blessed is the fruit of thy womb, Jesus.
1: Sveta Mario, Majko Božja, moli za nas grešnike, sada i na času smrti naše. Amen.
0: Hail Mary, full of grace, the Lord is with thee. Blessed art thou among women, and blessed is the fruit of thy womb, Jesus.
1: Sveta Mario, Majko Božja, moli za nas grešnike, sada i na času smrti naše. Amen.
0: Hail Mary, full of grace, the Lord is with thee. Blessed art thou among women, and blessed is the fruit of thy womb, Jesus.
1: Sveta Mario, Majko Božja, moli za nas grešnike, sada i na času smrti naše. Amen.
0: Glory be to the Father, and to the Son, and to the Holy Spirit.
1: Kako bijaše na početku, tako i sada i vazda, i u vijeke vijekova. Amen.
0: O my Jesus,
1: oprosti nam naše grijehe, očuvaj nas od paklenog ognja, i dovedi u raj sve duše, osobito one kojima je najveća potreba Boga milosrđa.
0: Kraljice mira,
1: moli za nas.